0: 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Das Radio. Das hörst du.
1: We keep destroying the world as it whirls. For me it's a mystery. With all that history, we keep destroying the world.

Read your book by the cover, now you half-step and use me as a damn weapon when the whole world tripping. Without no minstrel, you not real. Too black, too brown, and all you feel is the fear they perpetuate, not

This is Carl and Casper from Palace Winter from Denmark, and we dig CT-Radio. Ah, yeah.

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Can't believe we paid back a day that felt vacant. I'd never change any day in your presence. And it's okay, despite the pain. Got my face up, it's gonna be a while.

That's when the world got involved, and I woke up older, with the flag of surrender draped across my shoulder. Remember before, when we cared about things like who was the tallest, waiting round for the adults to stop talking, but they can't see past what absorbs them. When I grow up, I'll do it different, trying to change the world by wishing. If I could have

Revolution coming again. This is human evolution, my friend. Pay attention to the thoughts I lend. This ain't fake, fuckery, pretend. Betray life from the world to end, yo. Revolution coming again. This is human evolution, my friend. Pay attention to the thoughts I lend. This ain't fake, fuckery, pretend. Betray life.

0: 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You know what I'm saying? I'm talking to myself now.
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Remember before, when we cared about things like who was the tallest, waiting round for the adults to stop talking, but they can't see past what absorbs them. When I grow up, I'll do it different, trying to change the world by wishing

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1: Morphine, Opium, Codeine, Methadrine, Procaine, Cocaine, DMT, STP, LSD, E-A-T-A, Black, Yellow, and Brown, not Black, Red, and Green. Popping out of L, 40 years so well. Popping out of L, giving suckers hell. Popping out of L, sending chicks to hell. Yeah, I saw you.